0: En RCPC, escuchas los clásicos de la música americana.
1: So far, but we're not out yet. I wanna know what you're thinking. There are some things you can't hide. I wanna know.

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Thank you. 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Nice crowd, eh? Right. Last tune. Let's try us the studio, okay? Thank you, then, gentlemen. Well, it's our last song now. Thank you very much for coming. We're going to try. This is a tune called Sussudio.

bright. My walk had purpose, my steps were quick and light, and I held firm to what I felt was right.